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Well, baby, I can never be

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Well, honey, I could never be satisfied, and I just couldn't keep on. Well, I know my little old baby, she gonna jump and shout. That old train delayed me, Lord, and I come walking out. I be trouble, I be all worried mine. Well, honey, ain't no way to work for me to be satisfied.

0: 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Tell him I could dance. You could dance. You could dance.
1: Lounge Unesp.

0: Miss Makeba, are people happy in Johannesburg?
1: That depends on which people you're talking about. When we speak of people in Johannesburg, we have to be specific in that in South Africa, there are two separate communities, and that's the white community and the black community. I will speak for my community. I think we are happy. We dance, we sing. 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

0: we are worried about is to fight and liberate ourselves. What will happen after that will depend again on the invaders.
1: Until the white man comes to any place, nothing lives. It's only when he comes and says, "Poof, I've discovered you, now you exist," which is ridiculous.

0: 7. Mauro, São Paulo, Brasil.
1: There's always two sides to every story.

Junior Parker. A cousin of mine is going on, but he'd like to kind of carry on in his name.

and I come walking out. And I be trouble, I be all ruined by. Well, honey, ain't no way to work for me.